a sexy toy. And locked your body with my joy. I wish I was between your legs. I wish I was between your dick. I wish I was a sexy toy. And locked your body with my joy. I wish I was a sexy toy.

with my joy. I wish I was between your legs. I wish I was between your dick. I wish I was your sex toy and loved your body with my joy. I wish I was your sex toy.